Hope you're having a good one. I'm Rena Duras with you here on World Cafe. Now, your mornings may involve a lot of scrambling. You got to get showered. You got to get dressed. You got to get the kids up and ready and out the door. You got to try to eat something if you have a minute. Well, not to make you feel bad or anything, but the war on drugs frontman Adam Grandisile was also able to fit writing a whole song into his busy morning. He says this one you're about to hear was written in 10 minutes, somewhere between the first coffee and school drop-off. I don't know if you feel impressed by that or annoyed by that, but if you don't have time to write a song in the morning yourself, just enjoy this one. It's Who's That? The War on Drugs.

0: Orville Peck, too little too late from his new album Mule. He's back out on the road for the first time in a while. Plays Bonner, Montana this weekend. Live from the archives is next on World Cafe.
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0: Hey, I'm Rena. This is World Cafe. Last hour was talking a lot about home with Bedouin. You can find that conversation if you missed it in our archives at worldcafe.org. And it is to the archives. We're headed now for live from the archives for this song about missing home. And if you have ever been on a long trip by yourself, especially, you know, like a work trip or something like that, you know that those last few days before you get to go home and finally see your family and your partner and your pets, those last few days can feel so, so long. And those are the days Ray LaMontagne is singing about here. This is Three More Days, live from the archives on World Cafe.

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1: Recorded live for World Cafe, that was Ice Cream from Black Pumas. That was your Live from the Archive set for today. Your next band has a new album out on October 16th, and if you were expecting something cheerful and uplifting, well, sorry. Fontaines D.C. say their new album presents a catastrophic warning. Kind of the opposite of cheerful and uplifting. It's called Dopamine Chamber. Here's Marianne, new Fontaines D.C.

0: Waiting on a Friend, the Rolling Stones. And all you have to wait is about 1 minute for a new song from your friends at This Is Lorelei on World Cafe. It's
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0: Hey, you're listening to World Cafe. I'm Raina Duris. Two songs for you next that feature young people with very dramatic accessories. First one is from This Is Lorelei, a brand new song from them called The Kid with the Crown on World Cafe.

0: What a finale to this edition of World Cafe. Adele, Set Fire to the Rain. Thank you so much for letting me hang out with you today and play some records with you. I always really enjoy getting to soundtrack a little part of your day. Thanks also to our affiliate stations across the country who bring this show to you. We produce it at WXPN at the University of Pennsylvania in Philadelphia. I'm Raina Duris. Thanks for listening to World Cafe from NPR.
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0: So she started over, naming the album after the Melbourne bar she recorded it at, The Gem. Coming up, Julia Jacklin plays songs from The Gem in studio on the next Conversations from the World Cafe.
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Got a whole lot of money that's ready to burn, so get those stakes up higher. 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They're all living the devil may care, and I'm just a devil with love to spare. So Viva Las Vegas, Viva Las Vegas. How I wish that there were more than 24 hours in the day. 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

0: 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I'm Rich Rudell. 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

0: The Great Conguero. Mongo Santa Maria this morning on WTMD. Mongo Santa Maria with Watermelon Man from 1963. New music from Leon Bridges with a Latin tinge there. Light the Way from Mr. Bridges. And beginning the 6 o'clock hour this Friday morning with the head and the heart lost in my mind. Good morning, I'm Alex Courtright, and support for the morning show comes from Game Day Men's Health, providing care for men looking to feel and perform their best. In just a moment, a song from Broken Bells here on TMD.
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Jesus Jones, right here, right now. And now a song from Aldous Harding, One Stop. 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

Leon LaHavis and What You Don't Do, Mumford & Sons 2, Ditmas. I'm Alex Courtright with the latest from Cage the Elephant. One of a couple of new songs they've released thus far, Beaches in Tennessee. TMZ.

0: Beth Stokes and her band, yeah, the Beths. When you know, you know. Rubber Band Man from Raylan Baxter, and the latest from Cage the Elephant, too. 6:49, I'm Alex Courtright, and Acoustic Sunrise coming up shortly. But first, this. We have got something pretty cool cooking for you next week on the morning show. Here, check this out.
1: What's the matter, Izzy?
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2: Of Rod and Gab? 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
2: Oh yeah, I'm gonna be shredding like Armageddon.
1: Now calm down. Rodrigo y Gabriela, all next week, in the morning with Alex on 89.7 TMD.
0: Not bad. In the night, it's Beck.

Here comes Indeed in for a pretty nice day today. Partly sunny, pleasant highs around 74 degrees. Let's get to it. Sunrise for today, 6:57. That according to the Old Farmer's Almanac. And at 6:58, it's a song from ZZ Ward, here joined by Fantastic Negrito, a veteran of First Thursday Festival, no less. A version, acoustic version of her song, Cannonball.

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1: ZZ Ward and Fantastic Negrito for Acoustic Sunrise this morning on 89.7 WTMD Towson, Baltimore, Annapolis. ZZ Ward's Cannonball, Fantastic Negrito, a little acoustic shredding this morning for a Friday morning. Oh, yeah. Hey, it's Alex Courtright, and support for the morning show comes from Game Day Men's Health, providing care for men looking to feel and perform their best. 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

0: It's music from Guster, Symbol Machine here on WTMD. Modern English, I'm out with you and the Linda Lindas, who will be in our neck of the woods, not this weekend, but next, for the Power to the People. Talking about that big Tom Morello festival happening at Merriweather on Saturday, October 3rd, with, oh boy, a whole host of big names. Morello, of course, Springsteen, Joan Baez, Public Enemy, Dave Matthews Band, Foo Fighters, and the Linda Lindas, many others as well. Of course, this weekend we got a couple of festivals cooking too, All Things Go and Ocean's Calling. So, hoping this weather we're hearing about coming up the coast just stays out there, out in the ocean. See what happens. I'm Alex Courtright, 714, and coming up a little later this hour, brand new music from U2. Have you heard the new song? Well, if not, I've got it for you. It's kind of punky. It's kind of jerky. I kind of dig it. In just a moment, a request for Big Thief.
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It's Maryland Music with the great late Eva Cassidy, Wade in the Water. No Reason from Sonny War, also checking in with John Lennon, jumping back to his album Imagine for Crippled Inside. 7:32, I'm Alex, off to the roads we go. Couple things to know about, including an accident now moved off to the shoulder in Towson. The inner loop of 695 at the Harrisburg Expressway. Crash also on northbound 95 at 155, the right lane currently blocked there and have it a grade at the Harrisburg Expressway. Crash also on northbound 95 at 155, the right lane currently blocked there.

0: 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I'm Rich Rudell. 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

Music from Foals, Mountain at My Gates. The Mountain from Game of Thrones? No, that's something else. Los Coast with Monsters. And now new music from Wishy, Sensational.

0: Cuban Slide featuring the late great James Honeyman Scott, one of those musicians from the late 70s, early 80s that is not often remembered. Why? Because he died so young. But those first couple of Pretenders records, man, oh man. Pretenders, Cuban Slide, Wishy with a new song, Sensational. And Wishy will be in our neck of the woods next month, a Sunday night in October. I think October 18th at the Atlantis, if I'm not mistaken. Fun band out of the Midwest. Yeah, it's 7:50, so we are due a look at the roads. Let's take care of that right now. Inner loop at the Harrisburg Expressway. Crash now moved off to the right shoulder. Still, there are delays. You're tapping those brakes from about Reisterstown Road. Northbound 95, prior to exit 89, that's 155. This accident now blocks the right lane. Another crash, this one in Crownsville. I-97 southbound, the off-ramp to Generals Highway to 178 there. Junk in the roadway in Bel Air. This is 24 southbound, just prior to the Bel Air South Parkway. Not sure what it is. Don't hit it with your car. Crash in the city to Washington Boulevard at DeSoto Road. 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
0: U2 back in the saddle with a new album. Street of Dreams is the first single from this new and forthcoming collection. Their first album in 9 years, Carnival de Luz, due out November 13th. And, they are busy these days, right? That'll be some 24 new songs released this year. Interestingly, the new record features the very last recording of Dolly Parton, just sort of by happenstance. There's a song on this new album, Carnival de Luz, called Tom, and it was a collaboration, sort of inspired by Irish folk music, and they asked her if she would perform on it, sing on it, kind of rework it, and that's exactly what happened. Other collaborators, longtime folks in the U2 world, like Daniel Lanois, he plays pedal steel on this song. Also, Jackknife Lee was involved. Brian Eno was co-writing and performing as well, sort of, putting the band back together in a broad sense, because after all, this year marks 50 years as a band. Silencio, new music from U2. A tour in the new year? Yeah, probably. Probably starting in South America. Let's go.

TV on the radio, Happy Idiot. Nirvana there with Lounge Act, an album, Nevermind, released 35 years ago this week, late September 91. U2 with a brand new song released yesterday, Silencio, here on TMD. 8 o'clock, support for the morning show comes from Game Day Men's Health, providing care for men looking to feel and perform their best. Now, all next week on the morning show, I'll be giving away tickets to Rodrigo y Gabriela's gig at the Anthem, October 20th. When you win said tickets, you will also get a copy, a vinyl copy of their new album, Our Home, and you'll be in the running for the grand prize, which is what? That's right, a private guitar lesson from Rodrigo Sanchez. This guy's a modern master, so if you want to sort of improve your guitar chops, this might be the choice for you. And by the way, Rodrigo will be joining me to catch up with him late next week as well. This is the title cut from the new album, Our Home. Rod and Gab. TMD.

0: Cautious Clay. Cautious Clay, a veteran of First Thursday Festival, live lunch, and more. A song called Puffer there this morning on TMD. Puff of Smoke from the Wood Brothers and Rod and Gab, Our Home. Title cut from their new album, which is now out. And, I'd love to hook you up with a copy of it, a vinyl copy of it next week, and tickets to their show at the Anthem on October 20th. And the possibility, once you win said goodies, to get in on something pretty special. Rodrigo Sanchez has agreed to provide a private guitar lesson for a grand prize winner next week. So if you've been looking to sort of upgrade your guitar chops, this might be the ticket for you. And Rodrigo will also be joining me next week on the morning show, too. We'll catch up with him. It's been a while since he and I have had a chance to sit down and chat. Coming up, it's music from Fruit Bats. I got a new one from Megasound. And also, Michigander's new single is a lot of fun. I'm going to play all that for you.
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Yeah, that's probably fair. Life's good, but not fair at all. Yeah, yeah. What's good from Lou Reed, music 2 from Eric Johnson, as in Fruit Bats, Russian River Valley.

DMV music. Brenda and Peach Pit. The Bangles from 1986, Walk Like an Egyptian, and new music from Megasound. Pogues, you're

0: Billy Shane McGowan and the Pogues, Sunny Side of the Street. Beautiful day for us today, this Friday, September 25th. Oh, 3 months till Christmas. Partly sunny and mild, nice out, highs around 74 degrees. We will take it. Pardon me, I'm Alex, and it's off to the roads we go. A couple of things you need to know about. One in Dundalk, a crash on Eastern Avenue at Pembroke Boulevard. Also, junk in the roadway on the Harrisburg Expressway southbound, right there at Middletown Road. Not sure what it is. Northbound 95 prior to 155. Now, this crash blocking the right lane has been there for some time. Not sure the status right now, and have it a grace. Crash also in the city, Washington Boulevard at DeSoto. And a disabled vehicle in Queen Anne's. This is 50 westbound. This is on the Eastern Shore. 50 westbound right there at Main Street.
1: 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It's Friday, September 25th. Tonight, Deltron 3030 featuring Del the Funky Homo Sapien, Dan the Automator, and DJ Kid Koala are at Baltimore Soundstage. The Auto Bar celebrates 29 years of music with War on Women, Ted Leo, and others. The High Zero Festival continues at the Theater Project all weekend. It's a celebration of spontaneous improvised music by folks from around the world. And it's All Things Go at Merriweather with Mitski, Rainbow Kitten Surprise, Suki Waterhouse, The Beths, Father John Misty, Underscores, and so many others all weekend, I can't list them all here. On Saturday night, Gorillaz will be at Capital One Arena. Southern Culture on the Skids will be at Ramshead on Stage in Annapolis. And Flowers for the Dead will be at Songbird Music House in D.C. 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

Bridget Calls Me Baby, it's Slumber Party. The Revivalists with Kid, bringing us to 8:40 here on your Friday morning. I'm Alex Courtright. Biba Doobie, Beatrice Louse, released her new album just about a week ago. It's called Pylon. That's her fourth collection overall. You'll find Biba Doobie performing at Merriweather October the 10th. That's a Saturday. Conveniently. Well done, Biba Doobie. Thank you. Her music is interesting because you find it kind of at the cross-section of sort of dream pop and then a sort of a crunchy alt vibe as well. You know, it can be kind of mellow and soothing and then boom, hits you right in the nose. Case in point, this song from her new collection, it's called Power Lines, and you definitely got that dreamy quality. And you've also got Baltimore's Brendan Yates, you know, frontman singer from Turnstile, joining to add just a little crunch to it all, too. Biba Doobie and Brendan Yates, Power Lines, new music this morning on TMD.

0: God put a smile upon your face. Music this morning from Coldplay and Beba Doobie with Brendan Yates of Turnstile with a new song from her latest collection. Remember having an interesting conversation with Beba Doobie at First Thursday Festival a few years back about that combination of the kind of mellow, dreamy quality and then like the Pavement-inspired punch in the nose. Which in many ways her music kind of reflects. Let's take a look at traffic. Greenspring Avenue in both directions between Hillside and Greenspring Valley Road. Currently closed because of an accident. Not going to be able to get through there. We've got another closure. This one, 95 northbound between 22 and 155 there in the Aberdeen area. I guess serious accidents. I'm not really sure the story, but those closures are in effect right now. A crash in Dundalk, Eastern Avenue at 48th Street there at Pembroke Boulevard. Junk in the roadway on the Harrisburg Expressway southbound at Middletown Road. That has been there for a moment. Speaking of debris, well, in the Bel Air area, 24 southbound, just prior to Bel Air South Parkway. Yeah, stuff in the road. So next week on the morning show, we've got something kind of cool brewing. Check this out.
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Caroline Rose back in Baltimore 2 weeks from tonight, opening for Modest Mouse at Pier 6. Caroline Rose, yip, yip, yow here this morning on 89.7 WTMD Towson, Baltimore, Annapolis. Her new record, too, Gentling the Horse at the Walt Whitman Mall, will be out next month, but that'll be after her gig. So more than likely, she'll be playing songs that are not yet out. That album arrives on the 23rd of October. Sports team with the drop, the Dave Clark 5, jumping back to the mid-60s. Can't You See That She's Mine? And also Michigander. It's a song now from West Side Cowboy. Kick Stones, the Boys. TMD, Charm City.

0: You know, a little while ago, I was talking about sort of overlooked guitar players in the history of the music we call rock and roll, speaking about James Honeyman Scott from The Pretenders. And in many ways, he's overlooked because, well, he died so young. However, there's another one right there for you. Elliot Easton in the Cars, great guitar player, but not often brought up when people say, hey, let's talk about the best guitar players ever. Bye Bye Love from the Cars, also West Side Cowboy with new music. Kickstones, The Boys, 910. I'm Alex Courtright. 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

0: I think she's serious.
1: Hit the road, Jack. Ray Charles. St. Paul and the Broken Bones with new music, a song called Proxy. A good song never dies. St. Motel. TMD.

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0: Flaming Lips joining the Chemical Brothers for The Golden Path. Music, too, from Dan Deacon, Baltimore Zone, jumping back to 2015, his landmark Gliss Riffer relief, When I Was Done Dying. Dan Deacon, checking in, too, this morning with Gorillaz, Stylo, a song featuring not only the great Bobby Womack, but Mos Def, and will they play that for you tomorrow? Who knows? Gorillaz back in the region performing at the DC Arena on Saturday night. Hey, speaking of Dan Deacon, well, I mean, you remember last summer, right? That fantastic performance of his at First Thursday Festival. Well, he's been very busy of late working on various soundtracks, scoring television shows, movies, heck, even the ballet, too. A very, very creative man, Dan Deacon is, and that includes a new documentary film called The Haunting of Penhurst, which is part of Baltimore Public Media's new Next Film Festival, which arrives next week. Yeah, coming up soon. Not this weekend, but next week on October 1 through the 4th at Charles Theater. 4 days of movies, 5 screens, over 100 films. Dan Deacon will be joining us Monday morning to talk about the film festival and to talk about his work. What does it actually mean to score something when you're handed a movie? Here, add some sound to that. Add music to it. Add sound design. We will check in with him Monday morning at 9:30. Speaking of the new Next Film Festival, here, check this out. It's your
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0: favorite.
1: It's Fontaine's DC, also XTC with Dear God. 941, I'm Alex Courtright, and... Well, the Ravens this weekend are in Rio for the very first NFL matchup in Brazil, in Rio. Yes, Sunday. Baltimore Ravens up against Dallas Cowboys. And apparently Lamar Jackson is already pretty popular down there. Kind of interesting, right? Given the fact that American football, as it's known in Brazil, really wasn't widely available until the early 1990s. Super Bowls back then would be broadcast like up to a week later, according to the Baltimore Banner. So, yeah, it has grown in popularity. And, of course, the NFL is looking to spread American football as it can. But that's sort of interesting that Lamar Jackson already has something of a following down there. So, to wish the Ravens good luck, something, how about a Brazilian classic? How about something from the catalog of Caetano Veloso?

0: soul classic from the great Etta James, Tell Mama, jumping back to the 60s there. Orville Peck, getting a helping hand there from Beck, Death Valley High, and a song in honor of the Ravens, Caetano Veloso, E-A-I-A. I mean, boy, those songs are so catchy. And it was David Byrne, actually, with his label Luacabop that years ago put out several compilations of Brazilian music, Brazilian classics, like late 80s, early 90s. Definitely worth looking for. My guess is you can find them on various DSPs or elsewhere, but it's a great sort of entry point if you're curious about Brazilian music, you know, as the Ravens head off to Rio to battle the Dallas Cowboys on Sunday. Down in Brazil, where Lamar apparently is already really popular. That's kind of interesting. I'm Alex Courtwright, and Green Spring Avenue, in both directions between Hillside and Green Spring Valley Road, it's hard to tell whether it's still shut down, but it was for a long time. There are emergency responders still on the scene. It's been a bit of a mess this morning. Northbound 95, just kind of heavy traffic between 222 and the Chesapeake House Travel Plaza, maybe 6-7 minute delay there. Falls Road northbound between Jones Falls Expressway and Green Spring Valley Road. An accident with three lanes blocked there. I wonder what's been going on in Lutherville Timonium this morning. Water main break affects traffic on Bel Air Road southbound at Taylor Avenue. And we do have some emergency road work that's got the left lane block right now, 50 westbound, right there on the eastern shore at the Bay Bridge.
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0: Well, it's going to be a lovely day. Hopefully you'll be able to get outside for a little bit. Partly sunny skies overall. Very, very nice. Highs around 74 degrees. At 9:52, got time for a couple of more this morning. Wanted to leave you with Kings of Leon, back with new music and a new album come the first week of November. Oh, My Beloved. Caleb Folliwell describes not only this song, My Whole World, but this new album as a kind of expression of gratitude and love of family. Kings of Leon, new music this morning. You, my friend, have a great weekend. Cheers.

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Next, we are diving into that new album from Jack White, Frozen Charlotte, with Neighbors Blues. It's new music here on TMD.

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0: chaise longue. It's Wet Leg on 89.7 WTMD. I'm Izzy Bavis. Good morning, and thanks for being with me today. It is Friday. It is fall, and, you know, we got a great weekend ahead of us. We are also less than a week out from our new next film festival. Join me today at 1:30. I'm sitting down with Emma Hanaway, one of the producers of the fest, to talk about all the exciting things happening next weekend at the Charles Theater. But of course, we got music right now, so we're going to get back into it with Joy Ladekun and Noah Kahan with We're All Gonna Die, the latest from the Mary Wallopers. And make sure you stay tuned at 10:30. We are going to be listening to some new songs from Micah E. Wood's deluxe album. I sat down with him and Enzo, and they got a lot to say about these new tracks that they reworked. So stay tuned. It's a busy hour. It's a busy day. It's Friday. Let's get back into the music after this.
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Joy Ladakun with Noah Kahn on 89.7 WTMD. We're all gonna die. Next here is the latest from the Mary Wallopers, talking about a specific place to have a good time with in Berlin. It's the Kit Kat Club.

0: 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We heard from Animal Collective and Fulton Lights, Mavis Staples, and the Mary Wallopers in that member-powered set. Next year, we are going to turn to Micah E. Wood, a local musician and producer who put out the deluxe edition of his record, You, Me, The Rain, today. I sat down with him and Enzlo to talk about these new songs that he reimagined for the deluxe edition, and we'll also get a chance to hear those tracks that just came to us today. That's next here on TMD after this short break. Lisa's got an update on the concert calendar.
1: 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It's Friday, September 25th. Tonight, Deltron 3030 featuring Del the Funky Homo Sapien, Dan the Automator, and DJ Kid Koala are at Baltimore Soundstage. The Auto Bar celebrates 29 years of music with War on Women, Ted Leo, and others. The High Zero Festival continues at the Theater Project all weekend. It's a celebration of spontaneous improvised music by folks from around the world. And it's all things go at Merriweather with Mitski, Rainbow Kitten Surprise, Suki Waterhouse, The Beths, Father John Misty, Underscores, and so many others all weekend, I can't list them all here. On Saturday night, Gorillaz will be at Capital One Arena. Southern Culture on the Skids will be at Ramshead on Stage in Annapolis. And Flowers for the Dead will be at Songbird Music House in D.C. 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
0: Thank you both for coming in. We've got Enzlo, we've got Micah E. Wood in the studio today talking about the deluxe edition of You, Me, The Rain. And now, Micah, the original version of the record came out almost exactly a year ago.
2: Yep.
0: What, do you have any one-year reflections that you've thought about or coming up on that anniversary?
2: Well, I'll tell you what, the record's not catastrophizing, I'll tell you that much. The political landscape is still really bad. Some would say worse, and love is still great, too. I think all the themes of the record are still holding strong for me, but I've been really happy with how this year has gone. People have really sat with it and listened to it as a whole record, which is all you really want out of, you know, I'm not really worried about the amount of people listening to something, but to get people to actually sit and listen to the flow of a record and something that you consciously worked on and thought about every little element and get feedback specifically like on the flow or on it and listen to the flow of a record and something that you consciously worked on and thought about every little element and get feedback specifically.

0: and I'm obsessed with it.
1: That's
0: I gotta bring him out on stage at some point. And it's great because he's actually sampled on the record on the song Projector. That's like him doing the mouth trumpet, like pff, pff, pff, pff, whatever. And so for him to be on the record that he doesn't even know he's on, and then him be obsessed about that song is very special.
1: That is so special. And, you know, I'm right there with your nephew. That's probably one of my favorite songs, too. And when you put it out, it, like, immediately went on my playlist of the month that I had. Mm-hmm. So excited to know that we've got some young fans out there.
0: You know,
1: the
0: next generation. They're going to hold me down.
1: You're shaping the next generation of what they're going to be into. And, you know, sort of in the same vein of reflections, what surprised you most from, you know, there's such a difference between working on a record and then having it be out and be able to hear what people have to say or be able to play it live that feels different. What is something that surprised you, you know, in this year of it being out and being able to perform those songs?
0: Not to be self-deprecating, but probably the one thing is to the feeling of being taken seriously. I have made music for so long now, and I've really tried to figure, like, I feel like if you listen to my discography and I leave it all up on streaming specifically because you can hear it get better. And I think there's so many examples of, like, people just kind of coming out the gate already, like, fully cooked, which is, like, non-derogatory cooked. Cooked as in flushed out. And I like some of my early songs, but I just feel like the two EPs before this and this record, like, are really me figuring out who I am and what my music sounds like. And although my genre changes constantly, it's been, like, really nice to just feel very me in the songs. And, like, when I perform them live, people standing there and dancing and, like, locked in on the words and what I'm saying. I think before I would get a lot of, like, looks like you're having a lot of fun up there. Which is my favorite, every musician's favorite. It's like, this is my job. Like, I love doing it, but having fun up there, I might be having a bad day, but I did have fun up there. And I think, like, that's how I've been feeling lately with these new songs, is they're, like, more challenging to play live, and there's a lot more band instrumentation moments, so I get to let my live band shine. And I've been doing this new thing where I just stand to the back of the stage and let them jam out and do the whole sections. And it's kind of cool to just get to hear something you created and get to step back and enjoy it.
1: So you have the album out, you were performing it, then you decided, I want to put out a deluxe edition.
0: Yeah, you got to go deluxe.
1: Got to go deluxe. And you tapped the pop princess, Enslow. And what went into kind of reimagining these tracks, and how did it work with, like, who did you pitch it to? Mm. How did that process work? And then, Enslow, I'd like to hear why you said yes to the project.
0: Well, so on the deluxe edition, we have Muddy Mark remixing You, Me, the Rain. We have Kadeem Lamar remixing Melted Away. We have Glorian covering Delusion. And we have Enslow covering Hojicha. Plus, there's a live version of a song from my last EP that is the song that kind of shaped how this record went. Like, if I didn't make that song, I wouldn't have this record that I have now. I really, really wanted Enslow to do Hojicha because in my mind, that song is so much more than me. And what I mean by that is I really love it. I think it's a good love song. And my voice and my musical styling can really put my songwriting into a box. And I, like, immediately was imagining what it would be like if the pop princess herself sang it. And yeah, when she sent it back to me, I was like, oh yeah, I'm right. This is kind of a country song, which you would never guess listening to it. But yeah, why did you say yes? Tell me why.
2: I said yes because I love you.
0: Oh,
2: and it's a fabulous song.
0: Thank you.
2: I mean, truly, like, you're one of my favorite people. And so I was honored to get tapped. And I got the text like, hey, do you wanna? And I was like, oh, absolutely. Like, I would love to. And yeah, it was cool because we actually, you don't even know this, we did two versions of it. We did one, like, really, like, Charlie XCX, like, brat version of it. But, like, it just, like, wasn't sitting in my soul. The vibes weren't right. And I was like, I think we need to just, like, take a simple approach and, like, do it again, because I feel like I want it to speak for itself. And I was like, it's such a good song. It doesn't need, like,
0: thank you,
2: anything crazy.
1: Well, thank you for joining me. And now we are going to take a look and listen to some of those songs we were just talking about with Micah E. Wood and Enslow for the deluxe edition out today of You, Me, the Rain. Kicking it off with Enslow's version of

0: Listening to music from that deluxe edition of Micah E. Wood's album, You, Me, The Rain. All of those songs you just heard are out now, and you can check them out on Micah's Bandcamp. Thank you again for tuning in. I'm Izzy Bavis. Next is the latest from Alabama Shakes. Honestly, if you told me even 5 years ago that we'd be getting another Alabama Shakes record, I would say probably not. But they came back after 11 years and really brought it with their new album. I've got that song, I Feel Hope, coming next here on TMD. Next hour, we'll hear from Ziggy Marley, Disgusting Sisters, Lily Allen. We've got a lot of fun things in store. And as a reminder, I am sitting down with another member of the crew for New Next Film Festival, Emma Hanaway, to talk about the festival. And we'll be airing that conversation at 1:30. Thank you again for tuning in. And I hope you stay tuned because this is TMD.
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We've got fresh new music next year from Ziggy Marley's new album, Bright Side. He taps Nika Costa to be on this track, Hey People Now.

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Picking up pieces of my life, sometimes there's ones I just can't find, but they found a home with you.

0: Michael Franti on 89.7 WTMD. I'm Izzy Bavis. Happy Friday morning. I hope you're having a great start to your day. We've got some fun music this hour. Next is one of our former First Thursday performers from this summer, Late Night Thoughts. The latest from the duo Disgusting Sisters. We'll also listen to Lily Allen and some local music. Here on TMD, stay tuned.
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Late Night Thoughts with their songs Days Like This on 89.7 TMD. We are in for a treat next year. It is new music from the group Disgusting Sisters with their very catchy tune, Not Cool. They've got some new music on the horizon. And what I love about this song is that it's infectious. I feel like I already know all the words. So let's get right into it with Disgusting Sisters and Not Cool on TMD.

Lily Allen, the icon she is, with The Fear on 89.7 WTMD. We are back into the music with Station Sleeper, right out of Baltimore, releasing music earlier this year. And here's her song, Moving to Pittsburgh. Now, I hope it's not true. I hope it's a theoretical move, but here is that new track from local musician Station Sleeper, TMD.

0: 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Next here, we are diving into Geese and Cameron Winter for a little treat to ourselves. We'll also hear some new music from Rodrigo y Gabriela in this next half hour, so make sure you stay tuned for that. I'm Izzy Bavis, and you're listening to Member Powered Radio 89.7 WTMD. 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
2: Of Rod and Gab? 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
2: Oh yeah, I'm gonna be shredding like Armageddon.
1: Now calm down. Rodrigo y Gabriela, all next week, in the morning with Alex on 89.7 TMD.
0: 89.7 WTMD, I'm Izzy, and one day I hope to be shredding like Armageddon, but in the meantime, we are just going to be listening to Geese here on WTMD, kicking off with some of their early tracks like I See Myself and Low Era, and then more of their recent songs like Taxes and Cameron Winter's solo record that brought us Love Takes Miles. As Geese embarked on their second kind of huge tour for their record Getting Killed, let's just celebrate them. And also, they came out and said that they are not industry plants. So that is really selling that, you know, because everyone really believes you when you say you're not an industry plant. I'm just kidding. I don't think they're industry plants, but I do think it's funny that they had to come out and speak on it. Let's get into Geese here on TMD. I See Myself.
3: Hi.

0: 89.7 TMD, looking at Cameron Winter and Geese in that set here. Next is new music from Rodrigo y Gabriela from their new record that's coming out, Our Home. I'm Izzy Bavis, and Ocean's Calling has officially canceled their festival this weekend, citing more, you know, storms that are heading to the area. So I'm so sorry if you had plans to go. All ticket types purchased directly through Front Gate Tickets will be fully and automatically refunded in as little as 30 days. Let's get back into the music with new music after this on TMD.
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little bit of Lumineers never hurt anybody. Ho, hey, here on 89.7 TMD. This is Lorelai. I called it that this was going to be a band to watch. Nate Amos has really made a name for himself, recently photographed with Phoebe Bridgers and Cameron Winter. His new record, The Singer in My Band, is out now, and here is Billy Came Back.

0: Band of Horses, 89.7 TMD. We also heard new music from This Is Lorelei. I'm Izzy Bavis, and next here on WTMD, the Marcus King Band with Ain't Nothing Wrong With That. We'll also hear the latest from Feeble Little Horse. I mentioned this about 10 minutes ago, but Ocean's Calling is officially canceled. The National Weather Service is reporting a stronger and more updated westward track of this storm that is heading towards the eastern shore. And they said all ticket types purchased directly through front gate tickets will be fully and automatically refunded in as little as 30 days to the original method of payment. If you had tickets to that, I am so sorry, but it is canceled. Next here on WTMD, we got that music from the Marcus King Band, Feeble Little Horse, obviously, and then Women Who Rock at 12:30. Thank you again for tuning in. This is TMD, Maryland's NPR music station.
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I'm Izzy, and we are in luck with new music from Feeble Little Horse out of Pittsburgh. Their new album, Bit Not, out now, playing a show at Auto Bar on October 17th. Here's their song, Rewind.

0: Florence and the Machine, Shake It Out, 89.7 TMD. Happy Friday, everyone. It is about 12:30, and you know what that means. It's time for Women Who Rock. Stay tuned. That's next here on WTMD. As I mentioned, closer to the top of the hour, Ocean's Calling is officially canceled because of this storm coming through. If you had tickets to that, they said all tickets will be refunded automatically and fully in as little as 30 days to the original payment method. So back to the music in a second for Women Who Rock.
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0: 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A time every day here on WTMD where we take to celebrate all the amazing female musicians we play on TMD. Today we are looking at Liz Cooper, starting with her song Hey Man with the Stampedes from her record Window Flowers that came out in 2018. And we are in luck. She's got a new album out. Came out in February titled New Day. We're also going to listen to Better Than Ever. It's Women Who Rock on TMD with Liz Cooper today. This is Hey Man.

Listening to the latest from Liz Cooper, Better Than Ever, from her new album, New Day. 89.7 WTMD, Maryland's NPR music station. We are in the business of new music, and that is what I have next for you from the group Ren for short. Annie, get your gun.

0: Michael Kiwanuka for 89.7 TMD. It was announced earlier this week that he has a new album, but also that he suffered a stroke, stepping back a little bit from those live performances and the reason why he had to cancel some of his gigs in the United States. We all hope that Michael Kiwanuka makes a quick recovery. He is focusing on his health right now. What a time. I'm Izzy Bavis. We are listening to Role Model next, who just played in D.C. this past week. He's got that new record, Chuck Timely and the Hourglass, and I have his song, Joy. We'll also listen to David Bowie. We've got new music from Get Down Services. There's a lot we're jamming into this hour, and make sure you stay tuned. 1:30, I'm sitting down with Emma Hanaway from the new Next Film Festival to talk about all the things that are happening next weekend. Stay tuned. 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

0: David Bowie for 89.7 TMD. I'm Izzy Bavis, and this next one, if I could raise an eyebrow, that is what I would be doing. It is called Lentils from the band Get Down Services. It is new, it is wacky, and I do think you're going to like it because it has this like really fun hook that really brings you into the song. But it is incredibly silly at its core, and I think it's a reminder that music, you know, it can really range in the type of vibes that it brings. So here's a little bit of a silly break with Get Down Services and Lentils.
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You're listening to The Clash on 89.7 TMD Train in Vain. I'm Izzy, and we are in luck with this new song from Beck. It's a little bit slower from his new record, Ride Lonesome. It's Disappearing Act.

0: Listening to music from Joe P. Don't Wanna Love You on 89.7 WTMD. We heard the latest from Beck in that set too with Disappearing Act. I'm Izzy Bavis. Good afternoon. And next is Olivia Dean with Sam Fender for his deluxe edition of his record, People Watching. We have their song, Rain Me In. We'll also listen to the latest from the Jayhawks in this next half hour and new and local music from Pressing Strings, one of our local bands that we brought for our final Maryland bill for our first Thursday season in September earlier this month. So stay tuned for that. We've got a lot going on. And at 1:30, I sit down with Emma Hanaway from the New Next Film Festival to talk about what's happening this year and movies and films to look out for. It's all in the mix here on TMD, Maryland's NPR music station.
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Music from Sam Fender, Tap and Olivia Dean with Rain Me. In next year on WTMD, the Jayhawks with Keeping Our Heads Above Water from their new album, Sanctuary Park.

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0: Big Time Sensuality from Bjork on 89.7 WTMD. New and local music from Pressing Strings in the mix as well. I'm Izzy Bavis, and next week on Thursday kicks off our fourth year of the New Next Film Festival at the Charles Theater. I've worked all 4 years, I've had such a blast, and I've got to really meet some of the people behind the scenes at New Next Film Festival, including my next guest on WTMD, Emma Hanaway. 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
1: I don't want a laugh track in the morning. 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I want music. 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I want perspective. 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
2: 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Coming September 30th, singer-guitarist Kobe. 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
0: You're listening to 89.7 WTMD, and next weekend is going to be a little different here in Baltimore. The New Next Film Festival returns for its fourth year, October 1st through the 4th at the Charles Theater, and I'm in studio with one of the producers of the fest and a filmmaker, Emma Hanaway. Emma, thank you so much for being here today, and can you just tell the listeners a little bit about what you do specifically for the fest?
3: Yeah, of course. I'm one of the producers of the festival. I make sure that we are getting all of the tickets on sale, that we're collating all the filmmaker information, updating the website, making sure we're getting filmmakers in town, and sort of helping to build the infrastructure around the lovely program that we have prepared for you.
0: Yeah, and it's a lot of logistical stuff. I mean, I feel like I've been seeing you really hunker down the past 2 months of like spreadsheets and figuring everything out. And it's a lot of the background work that you're working on right now. Mm. But, you know, you yourself are a filmmaker, a producer on many films, and you're not, you know, a film festival isn't new to you.
3: Mm-mm.
0: So can you tell me the biggest thing when filmmakers or people just attending the film festival, what they're expecting to experience?
3: Yeah, I think if you're attending the festival as an audience member, what you should expect to experience is really seeing things that you haven't seen before, seeing what the next generation of cinema could look like. And you'll also really get a feel. I think that the program itself is really well-rounded. So if you're looking through our program and you're browsing through movies that you might want to pick, you're going to see that there's something special for everyone. And then it's also going to be something you've never seen before.
0: Yeah.
3: So I think it's an exciting time to be a movie lover in Baltimore, because you're really going to get access to a lot of films that might not otherwise come through here. Or it might be that we're like the second or third audience to see a movie ever, which is a really big honor for a lot of which is a really big honor for a film festival.
0: Mm-hmm.
3: And some of those movies would be like, Z by Koganada hasn't been seen by many people yet, and he is coming here to share this film with us, which is an incredibly beautiful film. And we're also hosting the world premieres of a lot of films.
0: Wow.
3: Which is a really huge honor. What that means to me is that we are bringing the right people out to see the types of movies that we want to make sure get seen in the world. So I'm really excited, especially about Alex Karpovsky's Riptides.
0: Mm-hmm.
3: It's kind of a intense comedy. And Alex Karpovsky, you might know him from Girls.
0: Mm-hmm.
3: He plays Ray in Girls. And I believe we have Steve Little coming to represent that film as well. And that one is going to be like a fun, it's just a fun, uproarious comedy. I'm really
0: nice.
3: Excited for Baltimore audiences to get to see it.
0: Yeah, and you know, in the past, we've had so many different types of films come through.
3: Mm-hmm.
0: Some that you've worked on, some people that you know from the industry. What is something that is unique about the New Next Film Festival compared to all these other kind of spheres that you operate in?
3: Baltimore. I love Baltimore. Filmmakers love coming to Baltimore. Baltimore audiences love movies. I think that being able to bring art to this city in the way that we are is an incredible privilege. And I think that people are showing up for it in all the ways that we want Baltimore to show up for it, which means that it's down to earth. It's really about the movies.
0: Mm-hmm.
3: And we just want it to be a fun, open time where people can go and see a story and see a new perspective reflected on the screen that maybe helps them move through their week a little bit better or helps them learn something about the world that they didn't know before.
0: Yeah. And now as we enter our fourth year of the festival, mm-hmm. what is something that you can identify that has changed? I mean, a lot. This is what I was saying with Sam yesterday. A lot has changed since year one. But for you, what is something that you are proud of to see the growth of the festival?
3: I'm really proud of this festival. I'm really proud of like the work that we've done to just bring people together around film. And I think that right now it's such a challenging time for so many of the arts. I mean, for so many industries, but movies are really in a transitional time. So I think something I'm proud of and something that has changed, I'm just, we really try to like keep doing what we're doing, but do it a little better every year, do it a little bit more intentional every year. We want to be really thoughtful about the programming and the way that we're presenting work. And I think that, I'm better every year. Do it a little bit more intentional every year. We want to be really thoughtful about the programming and the way that we're presenting work. And I think that...

0: I'm really excited about The Lorraine by Sam Pollard. Sam Pollard is a legendary documentarian and editor. He was a frequent collaborator with Spike Lee. And if you look at his credits, you're going to see something that you love and that you know. And in his own right, he's a really fantastic documentary filmmaker. And he moved to Baltimore a few years ago. And he is telling the story about the Lorraine Motel. And he's going to be in person to present that film. And it's just a treat. Anytime Sam Pollard is anywhere, it's a treat for everyone.
1: Awesome. Well, thank you, Emma, for taking the time to be on the show today. And I look forward to seeing you next week at the Charles Theater.
0: Thanks, Izzy.
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0: Hi, I'm on 89.7 WTMD with The Wire. We also heard from PJ Harvey and Pigeon. I'm Izzy Bavis. Thank you again for joining me on this Friday afternoon. Next hour, we've got some great music in store. But in the meantime, after this break, we have that new song from Phoebe Bridgers, Bobby, from her new album, Lost Weekend. Next hour, we'll hear from you too. We'll hear from Leon Bridges, Billy Strings, Enzlo, and many familiar favorites. Looking at Rap Boys at 2:30. Stay tuned. This is Member Powered Radio, WTMD, and thank you so much to all of our members tuning in. 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

You're listening to 89.7 TMD, Bob Marley there with Three Little Birds. I'm Izzy Bavis, and we have new music. Leon Bridges released the rest of that record, Happiness Anytime, today. And here is a song from it, Talk It Over.

0: Wondering when that new U2 album would finally come out? Well, the date is set, November 13th. It is their first new album in 9 years. It's titled Carnival de Luz. I'm Izzy Bavis, and next here on WTMD, we got Bully with Days Move Slow and the latest from Billy Strings. Thank you again for tuning in and being with me this Friday afternoon. Rich Riddell will be here at the end of the hour to take you into the later afternoon, early evening, and I hope you have a lovely rest of your afternoon. But in the meantime, we've got some great music headed your way after this.
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Next here, it is time for new music from Billy String's latest record, So Much for Goodbyes. 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

0: Courtney Barnett with Avon Gardner on 89.7 WTMD. Enslow there with Lonely. Her version of Micah Ewood's song Ochicha is out today. I'm Izzy Bavis, and stay tuned. We are looking at a former First Thursday performer next. It's Rap Boys.
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0: 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I'm Izzy Bavis, and this summer we had so many memorable moments at First Thursdays. I was very excited for July, and when it rained, I was nervous. You know, obviously we didn't know, you know, who was going to be able to perform, what time we'd be able to get back into the park, and luckily everyone came out, everyone supported all of the bands, and we were able to hear Rap Boys perform from Chicago. They have a new album out now that came out earlier this year, and it was so exciting to hear these tracks that we had become so familiar with here on WTMD played live after such a chaotic weather day. We are going to look back at some of the songs that we heard from Rap Boys: Penny in the Lake, Late Night, Mountains, All That, and Anywhere. At Anywhere, I sprinted to the front of the stage and started dancing because it has so much energy and just it demands attention, and I was just so excited to hear it live. Rap Boys here on TMD, starting it off with Penny in the

0: Rap Boys Anywhere on 89.7 WTMD out of Chicago. I'm Izzy Bavis, and next is the Linda Lindas with Burning Out. That is their new song, and they are one of the many performers playing at Power to the People Fest that first weekend, next weekend in October. Thank you again for tuning in. It is always so great to be able to be with you on these, midday suites. So I hope you join me next week, Monday, 10 to 3 on WTMD. We are going to continue our trend of sitting down with someone from the New Next Film Festival, and that will be airing at 1:30. If we're in luck, it'll be some interesting conversations. Also, make sure you come to the New Next Film Festival. It's going to be such a memorable weekend. It's August 1st through the 4th. It's a labor of love. And if you go to First Thursdays, I have a feeling you'll like the film festival. It is a very similar energy and just truly admiring Baltimore and all the art that is right here at home. Thank you again for tuning in. Thank you to all of our members. We are Maryland's NPR music station because of you and your support. So thank you so much. And if you're into hardcore and funk music, make sure you tune in to In the Pit. It is every Saturday nights, 10 to midnight on TMD. All right, I'll see you next week. Until then, stay tuned, stay tapped, and stay wonderful, Baltimore. Bye.
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The green light flashes, the flags go up, churning and

you are the dealer, I'm out of the game. 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

The Killers with Jenny Was a Friend of Mine on Maryland's NPR music station, WTMD. I'm Rich Rudell. Find me on Instagram at RW Rudell. You can find me on the other socials as well. I just may not see you on there because I'm not very good about checking all of them. Brand new Devin Gilfillian, the new album Time Will Tell, was out this summer, June to be exact, on Fantasy Records. 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Hello.

0: Goose with Dripfield on WTMD, Maryland's NPR music station. It's Rich Rudell. Well, if you're supposed to be down in Ocean City this weekend, that one hurts. Ocean's Calling has officially been canceled. The nor'easter, the flooding, the wind, apparently the ocean actually called and said no. So Baltimore, we're going to make our own plans. 5 o'clock shadow's coming up, and because it's Friday, I'm breaking the rules. Usually one song in the shadow. Today, only shadows, and I brought a couple of them. No originals, no supervision. Let's get weird, Baltimore. It's Friday. It's Maryland's NPR music station, WTMD, and I'm Rich Rudell.
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The Red Clay Strays, Demons in Your Choir on Maryland's NPR music station, WTMD. I'm Rich Riddell, and Death Cab for Cutie have a new record, I Built You a Tower. And while they're apparently spending their weekend across the pond, you and I are right here in Baltimore, which frankly seems like a lot easier commute. 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

0: Keeping it local there with the Greenberry Woods. They started while Matt Huseman and Ira Katz were students at the University of Maryland. Put out a couple of records in the 90s, disappeared for more than two decades, then got back together in 2018. Apparently, they weren't interested in the reunion tour and go home thing. They've made two more records since, including It's All Good Sugar, which came out in June. Not bad for a band named after a Maryland housing development. Most housing developments give us a pool, maybe a questionable HOA. This one gave us a power pop band. Rich Riedel on Maryland's NPR music station, WTMD.
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Boingo, boingo. Ain't This Life on WTMD, Maryland's NPR music station. And that originally showed up in Erg, A Music War, a completely insane snapshot of what was happening around 1980. The Police, XTC, Dead Kennedys, Devo, The Cramps, Gang of Four, Gary Numan, Joan Jett, Echo, and then Oingo Boingo shows up looking and sounding like they were beamed in from a different planet. If you've never seen Erg, A Music War, go find it. If it's basically somebody handing you the keys to the weirdest record store on Earth and saying, go nuts, as they might be giants on 89.7 WTMD.

0: 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If Ocean's Calling getting canceled, blew your plans this weekend and you're trying to figure out what to do, Baltimore has options. If you're a nerd, I'm not calling names, I'm one too. Comic-Con is taking over the convention center all weekend. Saturday night, you can watch Dirty Dancing outside at Canton Waterfront Park with headphones, which is perfect if you've always wanted to put baby in a corner. But quietly, our house has the Mini Makers Market Saturday afternoon too. Then Sunday, the Able Community Street Fair goes full sci-fi with over-the-moon porch concerts, art, food, costumes, whole neighborhood getting weird. You know I love to get weird, especially on the weekend. Basically, you have no excuse to sit in the house this weekend unless sitting in the house is the plan, and I respect that plan, believe me. Rich Riedel with you on Maryland's NPR music station, WTMD.
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From 1989's Doolittle, that's the Pixies with Monkey Gone to Heaven. I love the Pixies, and you should too. Yes, I'm going to tell you what to do on that situation. We have brand new Cage the Elephant. This one came out just a couple of weeks ago. It's called Dying in Reverse. Matt Schultz says that it's about a fresh start. Ego death, basically killing off an old version of yourself so you can move forward. Also, considerably cheaper than buying a motorcycle. It's got this weird hypnotic psychedelic thing going on. You'll also hear it on EA Sports FC 27. I'm Rich Riddell with you on 89.7 WTMD. This is Cage the Elephant, Dying in Reverse.

0: Lord Huron, Nothing I Need on Maryland's NPR music station, WTMD, Bayside statewide. And, you know, I got to thinking, sometimes if you're a sports fan or you love something and it doesn't go well, you get down about it and you need reasons to be brought back up. And if you're feeling really down about the O's season, just remember, you could be a Mets fan. They let the polar bear come to Baltimore where Pete Alonso hit 41 bombs. They traded away possible MVP Pete Crow Armstrong for two guys who aren't even on their team anymore. And on top of all that, they're still paying Bobby Bonilla. He last paid for the Mets in 1999. I'd like to imagine, like, every July, somebody in the Mets accounting department opens a filing cabinet, blows off the dust, off an ancient scroll, and goes, "Ah, yes, Bobby." Then they light a candle, ring a ceremonial bell, and cut him another check. Baseball is beautiful. I'm Richard L. on Maryland's NPR Music Station. Coming up on the other side, Portugal the Man, Babe Rainbow, and we're going to get a little weird. We're going to play some Ween.
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Babe Rainbow Waterfall right there. Their new record is called Acid and Honey, which sounds like an album title now. But in 1993, that would have just sounded like a pretty solid weekend to me. It's Rich Rudell coming up. I am going to debut brand new Queens of the Stone Age today. Right now, this is Superchunk with Misfits and Mistakes on Maryland's NPR music station, WTMD.

0: The Gorillaz on Maryland's NPR music station, WTMD. 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If you're heading toward the Harbor Tunnel, bring some patience with you because 895 northbound is stop and go from the BW Parkway up to the tunnel, taking you about 22 minutes. And on the Beltway, the outer loop through Towson is slow from Lock Raven Boulevard to Green Spring Avenue, and that's causing you another 16-minute delay. The inner loop through Arbutus is crawling between 95 and Security Boulevard. 95 southbound is slow off and on from the Fort McHenry Tunnel down towards Maryland 175, about 15 extra minutes there. Northbound from the Beltway through Halethorpe to the Fort McHenry. And on the BW Parkway southbound through Jessup, 175 to 198. It's always 175 to 198. It's running about 13 minutes. And the thing about that is your cell service goes out too because you're right next to Fort Meade. So you can't do anything but just sit there and listen to me. So you could have a good time. Basically, Baltimore has decided that everybody should spend some quality time together in their cars. I'm Rich Rudell, and that's your traffic on Maryland's NPR music station, WTMD.
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New Order with Blue Monday on Maryland's NPR music station, WTMD. The new Queens of the Stone Age record is called Perfect. And yes, it is TH, so it sounds like I have a lisp, but I do not. That's coming October 30th, and right now I have got the WTMD debut of the brand new single, Josh Homme, with just one simple question. Where the goth girls at?

0: Yes. On Maryland's NPR music station, WTMD. And it's Rich Riddell. And have an update. I will have some updates about Ocean's Calling. Obviously, it's canceled, but certain artists may have decided she's playing anyway. And I'll talk about that coming up shortly. But right now, let's take a look at the weather with WMAR.
1: Hey, Rich, we are looking at a little bit of a dicey weekend. Meteorologist Abigail Degler here. We are tracking a nor'easter, trying to make its way in. We're going to deal with some wraparound moisture and a little bit of a band activity, meaning we'll have waves of rain push through. Starting off pretty easy going for your Saturday, but more into the evening we go overnight into our Sunday, the more those outer bands of this low pressure system moving in counterclockwise will impact us. So if you have some weekend plans, just have some contingency plans. Overall, we're tracking the upper 60s and breezy conditions for both Saturday and Sunday.
0: Thanks, Abigail. Yeah, contingency plans. Like I said, I gave you a lot of things to do. I'll be giving you some more things to do this weekend. Like, I was supposed to be heading down to Ocean's Calling right now. I was going to do the traffic and the weather and then be like, hey, I'll see you guys Monday, but I'm not. I have contingency plans, and I'll talk about them with you and that on Maryland's NPR music station, WTMD.
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4: 5 o'clock, Baltimore. You know what time it is. It's time for the 5 o'clock shadow. And I said earlier, let's just play the shadows today. So we're doing three of them. And I'm going to leave the last one for a surprise, but we're starting with Jesus and Mary Chain, taking the Beach Boys and running Surfing USA through about 12 layers of feedback. They started doing this during sound checks, and then they worked it into their set and eventually recorded it. This is a live version. Then after Jesus and Mary Chain take on the Beach Boys in the 60s, we're going to have Weezer hitting up the 80s. I'm not going to tell you which one yet. You'll hear it. First, let's start with Jesus and Mary Chain, Surfing USA. It's the 5 o'clock shadow on Maryland's NPR music station, WTMD.

That was Jesus and Mary Chain with a very different take on the Beach Boys surfing through a wall of feedback. Shadow number two comes from Weezer's Teal album, their 2019 record where they basically said, screw it, let's just cover songs we like. And apparently Rivers became obsessed with one very specific part of this one, figuring exactly how Annie Lennox pronounces the word this. Record nerd problems. I understand completely. This is Weezer doing Eurythmics' Sweet Dreams on Maryland's NPR music station, WTMD.

0: A pretty star-studded cover, if you ask me. Tom Morello, Bruce Springsteen, and Eddie Vedder doing AC/DC's Highway to Hell. That's from Morello's 2021 album, The Atlas Underground Fire. And that's going to wrap up the 5 o'clock shadow today, because I just decided the rules were a suggestion. And also, it's Friday. Let me do what I want. Jesus and Mary Chain doing the Beach Boys, Weezer doing Eurythmics, and then those three doing AC/DC. Tom Morello will be here in Maryland next weekend for Power to the People in Columbia. That's a pretty ridiculous lineup, too, and we'll be talking more about that before we get there. And on the other side of this, one Ocean's Calling artist decided she's going to play at a pub. I'll tell you all about that and more on Maryland's NPR Music Station after this.
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Mumford & Sons, The Cave, on Maryland's NPR music station, WTMD. So Ocean's Calling gets canceled because of the weather, and KT Tunstall apparently said, well, I'm already in Ocean City. She calls Buxy's salty dog, finds a couple of speakers, and decides she's playing anyway. Free show tonight at 9, tip jar out. She said she posted it and said it feels like 1996 again, hustling her own gigs. And I respect this immensely. 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

0: That's The Clash. 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The Harbor Tunnel is having a rough one. Northbound, a disabled vehicle has the left lane blocked on 895, crawling from Poteet Street. And you're looking about 27 minutes through there. On 95 in Halethorpe, southbound is slow from the Beltway to the rest area, causing about 14 minutes delay. And northbound, stop and go from the Beltway up towards the Fort McHenry Tunnel. And in Waterloo, there's a two-vehicle crash on 100 at 95. The left lane is blocked. Traffic backing up from Meadow Ridge Road. I'm Richard Dow, and that's your traffic on Maryland's NPR Music Show station, WTMD.
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The Kills with New York from their 2023 album, God Games. I'm Rich Rudell. As always, come find me on Instagram at RWRudell. And Peaches was right here in Baltimore at Soundstage earlier this week. If you were there, I'm guessing it was not a particularly quiet Tuesday night. Here she is with Boys Wanna Be Her on WTMD.

0: 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I'm Rich Riddell. We still got about an hour left before I hand this whole thing over to World Cafe at 7. 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

All right, 6 o'clock, one more hour before I hand things over to World Cafe at 7. 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

0: 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It's Richard Dahl. 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

That's brand new Tao, and she brought some friends. Toon Yards and the Linda Lindas are both on this one. It's called Sick of the Times, and it'll be on Tao's new record, Show Me, coming October 30th. It's a whole lot of people I like in one song. It's Rich Rudell on Maryland's NPR music station, WTMD, coming up one of my favorite local artists, Mary Prankster. Here's a classic from Jimi Hendrix.

0: Phoebe Bridgers with Sidelines. And if you want to see Phoebe, she'll be down in D.C. Tuesday night at Capital One Arena with Alex G. I know Izzy will be there. Very excited. She is. And one more reminder, Baltimore Comic Con is happening all weekend at the Convention Center. 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I'm kidding. I do remember. I'm Rich Rudell, Jesse Wells, and Wilco on the other side. 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

That's Dawes with When the Tequila Runs Out. Hopefully, they don't run out of tequila in Ocean City, because I'm sure the bars will be packed now that all the people find themselves without a concert to go to since Ocean's Calling was canceled. I'm Richard L. Jesse Wells here with the title track off his latest album. This is Masks Off on Maryland's NPR music station, WTMD. I can't

0: Well, we'll go with Monday. And I mean, that makes perfect sense because that's when I will talk to you again next Monday. And thanks for hanging out. Thanks for letting me play 3 5 o'clock shadows for absolutely no good reason. And hopefully everybody who got rained out down in Ocean City finds a bar, a band, something resembling a good night anyway. I'm Rich Rudell. Have a great weekend, Baltimore. Go see some live music, buy a record, do something weird, and stick around. Julia Jacklin is on World Cafe tonight talking about her new album, The Gem. She made this one in a neighborhood bar in Melbourne, took control of the recording herself, and she'll perform live in the studio as well. World Cafe is coming up at 7. Before that, we have some more Total Music Discovery for you on the way. After this, on Maryland's NPR music station, WTMD.
1: 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And it's All Things Go at Merriweather with Mitski, Rainbow Kitten Surprise, Suki Waterhouse, The Beths, Father John Misty, Underscores, and so many others all weekend, I can't list them all here. On Saturday night, Gorillaz will be at Capital One Arena. 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
3: In 2019, Bedouin went to see her parents in Saudi Arabia, the place where she'd spent a large part of her childhood and somewhere she'd gone back to often. But this trip felt different.
4: I realized that that might have been my last visit, which was really emotional for me.
3: Coming up, Bedouin talks about how the pain and beauty of growing up influenced her latest album, Neon Summer Skin. 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
4: It's the music that you put on in the kitchen while you make dinner. It's the flowers that you bring home for yourself. It's just like anything, a series of decisions that you make that like paint a bigger picture.
3: Bedouin, today. I'm Raina Duris. This is World Cafe.

Hey, you are listening to World Cafe. My name is Raina Duris. In a few minutes, you will hear my session with Bedouin. We will talk about what home means, whether it's a literal location or, you know, where your heart is, how to create a place that feels like home, or if you can ever really go back to your home. Right now, a couple of songs about home and hometowns to warm you up for that. Here's Paul Simon, My Little Town.

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0: This is World Cafe. I'm Raina Duras. What are some of the things that immediately take you back to your childhood? Could be the theme music to a TV show your parents used to watch that you would hear from the other room, or the taste of a popsicle in summertime, or maybe the smell of chlorine after swimming. Those simple little things that give you that beautiful, bittersweet feeling of nostalgia. Today, I'm talking to singer-songwriter Bedouin, whose fourth album, Neon Summer Skin, is a meditation on childhood. But more than that, it's a meditation on what it means to leave childhood behind, how you could never really go back. Bedouin, whose real name is Asneev Korkijian, spent much of her childhood in Saudi Arabia, and she will talk about her own relationship to nostalgia and memory and what it's like when a home isn't just one place, but more of a feeling. Our conversation is in just a few moments. First, Neon Summer Skin. It's Bedouin with On My Own.

0: That's On My Own, the opening track to Bedouin's new album, Neon Summer Skin. This is World Cafe. I'm Raina Duras. Bedouin's here with me today. Welcome to World Cafe.
1: Thank you for having me here. It's a total honor.
0: I'm so happy you're here. You know, you wrote that song after visiting your parents in Saudi Arabia back in 2019. Could you tell us about that trip that you took?
1: Yeah, it was like any other trip that I've taken to Saudi Arabia over the course of the prior few years. I would tag on a trip to Saudi like at the end of a European tour, which was like something I didn't expect to do so often at that point. But I was so tickled to be able to like return to my stomping grounds and visit my parents because it's not quite, easy to get to. But I was going every so often. And after I had returned home to Los Angeles, where I was living, it occurred to me after a while that that might have been my last trip because my parents would be retiring. And my dad was essentially on like a decades-long work visa in Saudi Arabia because even if you were born there like my brothers were, you aren't given citizenship. So I realized that that might have been my last visit, which was really emotional for me. And that's what prompted the writing of that song On My Own.
0: And you realized that kind of after you got back. It wasn't something, were you thinking about it while you were there at
1: no,
0: all?
1: No, because not really. I don't think so, if I remember correctly, because when I'm there, I'm just so engrossed in it. I just like this feeling just washes over me of just like feeling, I don't know, like a kid again, or like cared for under the, the care of my parents, and like just enjoying the sun and the heat and the, I don't know, the location. And so I was so consumed by that. I don't think I like actually really took, even though I was probably being asked to like go through my stuff or like, if I wanted to bring anything home, the feeling didn't really hit me until I got back to LA.
0: Yeah. In that song, you recall your brothers fighting and noisy hallways, yeah, and memories of being a kid. And I think you've said, and I think this might be relatable to some people listening, that when you go home to visit your parents, you'd revert back to being a child again. What does that mean for you?
1: I think it's so hard to describe. It's so ineffable. Like, it's just that feeling of safety, which is a thread that runs through the record. It's just like feeling cared for, feeling like there's like this emotional safety net where you are just don't have to be responsible for every aspect of your life. And your meals are taken care of, your laundry is washed, it's just, you just feel good. It just feels so good.
0: I know that you've moved around a lot in your life, and home can mean a lot of different things. And we'll come back to this, I think, a few times during this conversation. Mm-hmm. But when you got back from that last trip to Saudi Arabia, how did that trip make you think about the idea of home?
1: I think it made me realize that it's like so self-made. And I think that's like probably sounds obvious, but I don't know, like, I think it made me realize that like even the concept of a family are just like a series of decisions that people make as individuals. Like, as children, you don't think about that if you're fortunate enough, right? If you feel like you don't have to think about it, you don't. You inherit this family, and you inherit these parents that care for you and love you. And it doesn't occur to you that these are two people that like have chosen each other and that made a home for themselves. And I think the older I get, even to this day, now in my 40s, it still occurs to me that like home is something that you can make for yourself. It's, it's the music that you put on in the kitchen while you make dinner. It's the flowers that you bring home for yourself. It's just like anything, a series of decisions that you make that like paint a bigger picture for yourself. Yeah.
0: My guest today is Bedouin. Her new album is called Neon Summer Skin. We will come back to your own childhood a little bit later, but the next song I want to play from the album is about your mother's childhood. It's called Canopies. And in the introduction, we hear your mother speaking.
2: Okay, your mom put you in an orphanage to protect you.
3: Mm-hmm. Yeah. Yeah, because dad said whenever I be 7 years old, he will take him from her. So, Mama, sal Beirut Knats, orphanage taraf, he do gardam halib Knats, clean the house, pan, yani, abrank nira, mabrank nira, bar beduna, seketing na Beirut yegav.
0: Could you tell us about that recording?
1: Yeah. So I was in Houston visiting my brother and my nephew, and my parents were also in Houston visiting from Armenia, where they live now. And my mom and I were just running an errand. We were going to pick up some food and bring it back home. And we were just having this conversation that we were having a lot at that time, which was like, I was asking her a lot of questions about her upbringing. I just got to this place that I became so curious about her upbringing. I think it was probably an effect of them retiring and just like coming to understand my parents as people and individuals rather than just like my parents that have a history of their own. They have a childhood of their own. And, you know, it's like,
0: they're whole people. Yeah.
1: Yeah. They're whole people outside of just like, you know, being my parents. And it's just ridiculous that it takes so long, but I think it's like such a human thing that probably happens to a lot of people. And so I was just asking her these questions about her upbringing again. And I realized I was asking questions I'd asked before, that the details kept getting lost. So I decided to pull out my phone and just like record it for my own sake. I wasn't really thinking in terms of like songwriting or anything like that. And this one time she included a detail that was new to me, and it was what her mother would say to her when she was like longing for her or like, I don't know if she would say it to her. I guess she wasn't present, but she would sit outside on this balcony close to the orphanage that she was placed in, basically longing for her. And I translate it in my song as like, waves, waves fold over and send her scent to me from the rugged cliffs of the Mediterranean to the bars of my balcony. And it was basically like a story of her told from her mother's perspective about missing her, because she had to be placed in this orphanage for her own safety.
0: This is Canopies from Bedouin on World Cafe.

the Bat Mirin Zia for Stenter Brots to the Rene. The Sigur Yella Balconis Xayerkel Dalra Daragane Beiruti Zofa Incha work a pache Yavrigi Sova Yani Pane, Chord Zovezerke Panel Hovnag a pache gor, Im Hoda Savincha work Lukago.

0: On World Cafe, you just heard Bedouin with Canopies. That's on her new album, Neon Summer Skin. I'm Raina Duras. Bedouin is my guest today. So your family is Armenian. Your parents and you were born in Syria. You spent your early childhood till you were 10 in Saudi Arabia. And then your family moved to the United States when you were 10 years old, which would be it's a rough age to move, no matter how far you're going.
1: Oh, yeah.
0: What was it like for you at 10, moving from Saudi Arabia to the States? What are your earliest memories from that time?
1: Oh, my God, a nightmare. Total nightmare. I basically became like a problem child and was so resistant and so just emotional about everything. And I made life really difficult for them. But I think I just didn't fully process what was happening. And then, if I had to guess, they probably were pretty minimal with like explaining to us what was happening. I think culturally speaking, don't always like, you know, explain things fully and like thoroughly. And so I have a memory of like leaving Saudi Arabia and like looking back at the house one last time. And I don't think I fully understood like what was happening or like, I didn't come like kicking and screaming or anything. I just was just like kind of confused and going with the flow. And so I think I had a delayed reaction, which I'm hearing myself and I'm like, oh, I guess this is also a common thread that I have a delayed reaction when it comes to these kinds of things. It always takes me a while to process these like heavy emotional like life moments. But I became like really angsty and like just kind of a difficult kid after that for a couple years.
0: My guest is Bedouin on World Cafe. Her new album is called Neon Summer Skin. Your parents eventually went back to Western Asia, but you have stayed here and you've lived in America for a long time. I know basically your whole family has moved around a lot. How has being far away from your family or being separated from them shaped you as a person?
1: It took me a long time to realize that I hadn't really been spending much time with them. I think I was so engrossed in my like journey in my 20s and 30s. I was so light on my feet. I think part of that, the reason for that is like, I felt like when I left Saudi, I was like, well, I may as well be anywhere because that's like, I don't really have roots. Even though I had at that point lived in Texas for like, you know, 10 years or so and graduated from high school there. But I think I felt really like free to just explore and go wherever the wind took me. I would basically like use education as a reason to travel. I'd go wherever I got like grants and scholarships and things. And so I felt really light on my feet. I wouldn't buy furniture or anything like that. I just wanted to explore. And it wasn't until I got a little older, like my late 30s, that I was slowing down and thought more about what family meant to me. And I think a lot of that has to do with just being a woman with like limitations on when you can start a family. And it made me think more about the family I belong to and the family that you create and feeling like I was in this in-between state. And so that was around the time that I was thinking more about where I came from. Mm-hmm. And I think the pandemic had a lot to do with that too. There was this like phrase that I wrote down at one point that went something like, she had nowhere to go, so she just went deeper inside of herself. And that was like a phrase that kind of stuck with me. And I think that was essentially eventually like a springboard into writing the record, that I just wanted to go deeper internally. Because at this point I had written a lot about like things that were going outside of my life, like circumstances outside of my life or like falling in love or like the things that were surrounding me. But I hadn't yet really gone deep into my childhood or my past.
0: Yeah.
1: And so it became really cathartic. And I think that was around the time that I started.
0: My guest today is Bedouin. Her new album is called Neon Summer Skin. As I was preparing for this interview, I found myself, you know, wondering, of course, you have family in these places and you're from these places that are experiencing a lot of unrest. And I watch the news, I hear the news. You're witnessing what's happening in Western Asia, where so much of your family is, and you're at a distance. And a lot of the time, That's aggression from this country where we are. Mm-hmm. And you have to carry this sort of this thing around with you. How do you feel when you're, how do you deal with that on a day-to-day basis when you know you have family in places that are maybe not safe?
1: Yeah. I mean, I think I deal with it probably the same way a lot of, like, you know, progressives do that don't believe in the way that, like, our taxes are being spent, which is try to stay vocal about it, try to, you know, vote for people that are vocal about it as well. But, you know, it's frustrating and I do feel powerless a lot of the time. Mm-hmm. So I don't know. I think just doing what you can where you stand is really the best you can do. And even if that's just like asking questions and being more curious about different perspectives or, you know, looking to different news outlets to get your information, staying informed. But when it's personal, I think also just like staying in touch with family too, and getting like perspectives on the ground. Asking questions to people who have family in those areas, I think those are things I feel like everyone can do.
0: Yeah. If you're just joining us, I'm speaking with Bedouin on World Cafe. The next song I want to ask you about from the album is called Derma Chiga. You will say it more beautifully than I will, but you sing in Armenia, in Armenian here. What are you singing about in this song?
1: Okay, so there's a real cognitive dissonance with this song because it's very, very cheerful.
0: Yes.
1: But what I'm actually singing about is how, like, immigrants basically are expected to walk through the world so gracefully and just be, like, the perfect portrait of a person when they're carrying so much. And the song basically, it addresses that with this idea of, like, well, there's nowhere to be comfortable, so just like keep going, just like, you know, like the Derma Chiga means there's nowhere, and the main phrase of the song is Derma Chiga Tadalu, there's nowhere to go, there's nowhere to be comfortable, and it just kind of like puts like a happy, you know, kind of like a happy face on while it says that.
0: Yeah.
1: And I think that speaks to, like, yeah, the contradiction of like the walking contradiction of immigrants that they're expected to be just, you know, the perfect people when they're carrying so much.
0: Here is Derma Chiga from Bedouin on World Cafe.

0: That is from her new album, Neon Summer Skin. It's Bedouin on World Cafe. I'm Raina Duris. In that song, you mentioned this before we heard it, the last line translates to, finally, I sensed for everyone, there's nowhere to be comfortable. And you have a daughter now. I think she's two. And you wrote these songs before you were pregnant with her, right?
1: Yeah.
0: And now you are the person responsible for giving this child a safe home and a childhood to feel nostalgic about like you feel about yours and somewhere that is comfortable. So how do you think about that? What does home mean to you as a mother?
1: Oh, man, it's so fun. And I had been a deeply nostalgic person before having her, like, to a fault. Like, it was becoming a problem.
0: What do you mean when you say that?
1: Well, I was just so sad about it. I just, like, missed home so much. I missed being a mischievous kid. I missed fumbling my way through life and, like, being allowed to fumble my way through life. And it was just this like itch I couldn't scratch. And I think having my kid has changed me a lot in that sense.
0: Really?
1: It's become, oh yeah, it's been really, really satisfying in that respect. And I think that, like, before, my hands just felt so, like, empty. And I just, like, I feel like I finally get to hold something. It feels so heavy and so satisfying. Of course, it's challenging. Of course, it can be really difficult. But, like, it's something that I really, like, clearly, like wanted for a long time. And it took a while.
0: My guest on World Cafe is Bedouin. Her new album is called Neon Summer Skin.

0: I missing? I want to encapsulate it so I can understand better what it is that I'm like really longing for. And so I wanted to paint this portrait of like the perfect day at the pool as a kid in Saudi Arabia with the sun like slamming down at you and like, my hair tangled in the pool and like these snacks like soggy with chlorine water on the side of the pool, like just being mischievous kids, like, yeah. And so I wanted to create this vignette of like feeling safe under the watchful eye of your parents when you're doing something that is like, potentially dangerous, or it could be, but feeling protected and ha not having to question your safety really. And then it kind of takes a turn at the end where I'm tucking someone in, and they're all they can think about is, having to leave the pool and being dragged away, and twilight in the water, like just like being sad about the sun setting and having to be pulled away and dragged away from your fun at the pool. So yeah, and so it became like this larger, more meaningful thing about just childhood safety, which is what really what it, when it comes down to it, like what I think about the whole record being about.
1: Neon Summer Skin. It's Bedouin on World Cafe.

0: the title track from Bedouin's new album, Neon Summer Skin. It is so beautiful. That album is out now. Bedouin has been here with me talking about it. Thank you so, so much for being here.
1: Thank you. It's such an honor. Thank you.
0: I'm Rena Duris, back in a moment with more World Cafe.
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3: 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I promise we won't get lost very often, we won't get our shoes mud,

0: 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No passport required. 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
2: If you ever find yourself taking a road trip with Kevin Morby, you will want to give yourself some extra time to get to your final destination. I'm Raina Duris. This is World Cafe. Kevin Morby loves to stop in tiny towns along the way on a trip. The kind of towns you might skip if you're actually trying to get somewhere else. He will get out of the car. He will walk down the main streets. He will visit the bars and he'll do some people watching. And that is what this song is about. All those lives happening in all those little American towns that dot the map all across the country. It's called 100,000. Kevin Morby on World Cafe.

0: Please read the letter. That's Robert Plant and Allison Krauss putting a stamp and sealing the envelope of this hour of World Cafe. I want to say thank you again to Bedouin for being my guest this hour, and thank you to World Cafe producer Miguel Perez for his work on that session. Thanks also to our affiliate stations across the country who bring this show to you. We produce it at WXPN at the University of Pennsylvania in Philadelphia. I'm Raina Duris. 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
0: You might not think you have a ton of time in your morning routine for creative pursuits, but sometimes great things can emerge even when you're rushing around. That's how this new one from the War on Drugs came about. New song from the War on Drugs called Who's That? Tell you more about that song in a little bit. Plus, you'll hear new music from This Is Lorelei. Orville Peck. And Fontaine's D.C. All those tunes and more on the way. I'm Raina Duris, and this is World Cafe. Starting off this hour with a quick trip to the grocery store with Kate Bush. More specifically, to the produce section. She has a full grocery list here. This is Eat the Music.